0: WKUZZ Bakersfield's Best Country. We are into Friday. Coming up, I'm going to announce our winner of our Father's Day prize package. That's all coming up. First, here's Old Dominion.
1: Well, it was down some street we couldn't even pronounce. We were stuck in the middle, loving every ounce. Tequila was cheap, but the flow we were feeling was real. Neither one of us looking for three little words, unless those three words were do not disturb. Checkout was supposed to be noon, but we slept until three.

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Tuesdays, the latest from Luke Combs here, Be By You. It's a happy hour. I'm going to make someone very happy right now. Our grand prize for Father's Day. You know, we had a great time with it. We gave away Midland tickets. We had gift cards to Great American Sports Cards, No Bogeys Golf, and also a copy of my joke book. 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That's a great prize for Dad, too. And our grand prize winner of all the different Father's Day winners this week, Stacy Rivera. Stacy, congratulations. We'll be in touch and get you your prize. But Stacy Rivera, our grand prize for Father's Day from Great American Sports Cards, our friends at No Bogeys Golf as well. It's right here on KUZZ.

K-U-Z-Z, Jennifer Nettles. That is, of course, Sugarland, all I want to do. Zach John King just wants to get to drinking. It's Friday, after all.

0: KUZZ Bakersfield's Best Country here with Ken McLeod this afternoon here. Well, you know, the rodeo has what's called buckle bunnies. I don't know. I don't have a word for it. But apparently for some women, the World Cup isn't all about soccer or football. It's a global dating event. The New York Post features highlighting single women who are spending thousands of dollars on tickets, travel, and dating app upgrades, all hoping to meet international men flooding into the United States host cities. Now, some women are leaning all the way in, planning trips around the matches, hitting watch parties, even reworking their dating app strategies to connect with travelers. With millions of visitors, the majority of them male, looking to socialize, the dating pool suddenly feels bigger, more exciting, and frankly, more interesting. So this is the ultimate definition, ladies, of target-rich environment.
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0: All right, a busy afternoon here in the traffic department here. We have a collision again westbound 58. That has now been determined to be a fatality there, and also a fire that's just east of General Beale Road, Murray Family Farms area. There is emergency crews on scene still. Please drive very carefully there. Also, slow going still northbound I-5 from the 138 all the way to Lebec. A couple pockets where it's pretty much stop and go traffic. Forecast for tonight, clear skies, 65, sunny and 89 tomorrow, and then Father's Day is going to be nice too, 93. Right now, it's 90. It's the happy hour. Post Malone, Morgan Wallen together.

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0: 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Gotta go. 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I got one last check of traffic for you coming up, and then B-Dub Radio takes over.
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0: All right, well, it has been a tragic afternoon on the drive home, especially on westbound 58 over by Murray Family Farms. We have a fatality there, which also started a fire. There are a lot of emergency crews there right now. That again, it's just east of General Beale Road. We have slow going on northbound I-5, 138 to Lebec. In fact, Lebec Road now has been closed right at Tejon Ranch. Trying to get onto the I-5 northbound. Yeah, that has been closed. Be keeping you posted on that one. In the meantime, our forecast for tonight, clear sky 65, sunny and 89 tomorrow. Father's Day looking at sunny 93. It's 90 now. As we get ready to kick off another hour of Bakersfield's Best Country with B-Dub Radio. Next, I will see you Tuesday, or Monday, rather. Let's go Monday at 2 o'clock. Have a great weekend. Until then, God bless.

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Father's Day is this Sunday, and it turns out most dads don't want another mug. You know, one dad's Father's Day wish involves his family leaving the house before sunrise. More on that coming up. It's B-Double.

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bring the Aquanet. We'll bring the Alan Jackson and Shania Twain. 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

0: So Father's Day is on Sunday, and if you're still trying to figure out what to get dad, apparently you can skip the number one dad mug. They have enough mugs. Most dads are one cabinet clean out away from opening their own coffee shop. Somebody asked dads what they actually want for Father's Day, and honestly, the answers were pretty simple. A lot of guys just want time with their family with one important condition, no mandatory lunch with the in-laws. That's apparently a separate holiday. Others wanted a day off, not a gift, not a gadget, just one day where nobody asked them to fix anything. One dad said he'd love a baseball game with hot dogs, beer, and no phones. Another wanted to hike with his kids. One wants burgers on a grill, cooler full of drinks, hanging out at the park. Then there's my favorite response. One dad said, I love my family, but I'm also an introvert. The perfect Father's Day gift would be my wife leaving with the kids at dawn and not coming back until bedtime. Honestly, that guy might be the most honest father in America.
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0: We are one day closer to the longest ride, 2026. July 26th, I'm getting on my motorcycle and we're riding 6,000 miles in 2 weeks to raise money for Fisher House Foundation. 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

0: 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Or if you're on Instagram or Facebook, look for the pinned post that says Red, White, and Fuel. And congratulations, Brian.
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2: 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Happy Father's Day from all of us at KUZZ.

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And one artist is responsible for a ridiculous chunk of that list. That's next to the breakdown brought to you by Navy Federal Credit Union. 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
1: 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Think about that. Pop, rock, hip-hop, everything. The first one was The Battle of New Orleans by Johnny Horton back in 1959. What jumps out now? Morgan Wallen is basically treating the list like a frequent flyer program. He's there with What I Want, Love Somebody, I Had Some Help, and Last Night. And somehow the same list includes everybody from Dolly Parton and Kenny Rogers to Shaboozy and Taylor Swift. 32 songs in nearly 70 years. Country doesn't visit the top of the Hot 100 very often, but when it does, it tends to make a little noise. That's your breakdown.
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Yesterday, I told you about Chris Young opening up a sports bar, which is a little bit different than what other artists have gone with. I've got some decorative ideas for him. We'll talk about it.

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0: B-Dub, Chris Young opening a sports bar in Nashville called Famous Friends. And I was thinking, you know, what if you had, like, I don't know, some pictures of your famous friends, like the teacher?
1: Well, I don't know if Megan has a plaque anywhere laying around. I probably should ask
0: should
1: her.
0: Make
1: that
0: one,
1: would be actually
0: right?
1: really funny.
0: That would actually be really cool. The people you talk about in the song with Kane, and they're like, you know, in the reception area, kind of got their plaques. I feel like that would be wild, right? Oh, it all makes sense.
1: Well,
0: now.
1: Here's the other thing that's different. Being that it is a sports bar and it's not necessarily dedicated straight towards music.
0: Sure.
1: But it only holds like 90 people. Somebody was talking to me about it the other day and they go, okay, well, like how many floors is it? And I was like, one. They're like, how is it just like really big? And I'm like, no.
0: So knowing you, this is exactly the type of place that you would want to put your name behind. Like, I've obviously seen you play in front of thousands of people, but the most fun I've ever had with you is at a spot like the Doghouse, may it rest in peace. But like, you know, that's your vibe, right? Of just going out and having a few beers with your friends and hanging out just down to earth, low key. Like that, it all makes sense now. And you know, when it is open, I definitely will come in and be a polite, Philadelphia sports enthusiast.
1: You have a standing invitation. you can come in.
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1: You know what feels impossible right now? Looking at house prices and thinking, yeah, maybe one day. 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

0: Look, moving on.
1: It's amazing how quickly technology goes from changing the world to helping you avoid walking 15 feet to the bathroom. It's B-Dub. A company in China just unveiled a self-driving toilet. Not a smart toilet, a toilet that literally comes to you. Middle of the night, open an app, summon your throne, and it rolls over like an Uber for your backside. You do your business, it washes you with a built-in bidet, then drives itself back to a docking station where it empties, cleans itself, and apparently grinds everything up. Which is information I was perfectly happy living without. Now, to be fair, this thing is really designed for older adults and people with mobility issues, which actually makes a lot of sense. But let's be honest. The second this hits America, somebody's ordering one because they're too comfortable watching Netflix and don't want to miss the next episode. 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

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That's coming up next.

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It kind of reminds me of Florida Georgia Line's Dirt, and I think that might be intentional with what's happening with those two coming up. 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

apparently the latest dating trend is showing up to a first date as your authentic self, which sounds great until your authentic self is eating cereal over the sink at 11:30 at night. I'm so glad I'm not single. We'll get into this coming up. She said.

0: 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Why not have some good music playing while you do it?
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0: beat up. And one of the toughest parts of dating has to be spending 2 hours getting ready for a date, only to know within 5 minutes that you'd rather be home watching Netflix in sweatpants. That's why there's a new trend called goblin intimacy. Honestly, it might be the most realistic dating advice I've heard in a while. The idea is simple. Stop showing up as the polished highlight reel version of yourself. Show up as the real you. You know, the person who occasionally forgets where they put their keys, has weird habits, and still has emotional baggage stuffed in an overhead compartment somewhere. Now, this doesn't mean showing up looking like you lost a fight with the laundry basket. Effort still matters. The goal isn't I gave up. It's I'm not pretending. Because eventually, your inner goblin comes out anyway. You might as well let them meet it before they get emotionally invested. Saves everybody time and probably a few awkward second dates.
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1: Country music has been topping the country charts forever. Obviously, that's kind of the job description. But topping every chart, that's a different animal. Since 1959, only 32 country songs have ever hit number one on Billboard's all-genre Hot 100. Just 32. The first was Johnny Horton's The Battle of New Orleans. The most recent, Taylor Swift's I Knew It, I Knew You from Toy Story 5, which is in theaters today. What's wild is how much faster these are happening now. Morgan Wallen has three on the list. Taylor has three. Shaboozy made it with a bar song, Tipsy. And Oliver Anthony basically went viral unknown to Hot 100 number one with Richmond, North of Richmond. Meanwhile, legends like Dolly Parton, Kenny Rogers, Glenn Campbell, and Lone Star are still hanging around the club. Only 32 songs, more than 65 years. 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
4: 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Here's your host, Granger Smith.
5: Welcome to After Midnight, everybody. Welcome to the weekend. It's show number 1625 on right now. I'm your host, Granger Smith. You made it. Welcome to Saturday. I've got some good news on the way I want to share with you. I've got some Nashville news with Ann Hudson to share with you as well. And all this here because it's no longer Friday night. It's officially Saturday morning. And that's because we are after midnight. Let's go.

man. It is late at night, early morning Saturday. What has got you up at this hour? I appreciate you hanging out. Call me up and share. My number's 866-607-8383.

0: I just wanted to tell you, regardless of what you guys are getting paid, it isn't enough. I just love your show. Please keep up the good work.
1: I hope my boss is listening to this call. Appreciate you, buddy.

0: Ann Hudson coming in with the latest Nashville updates. Ann, what do you have for us today?
1: Oh, well, this is an unexpected surprise from Carrie Underwood Granger. I'll explain coming up in your Nashville news next.

0: Nashville's Music Row. It's Ann Hudson.
1: Can you imagine living in Nashville and you're at the farmer's market and all of a sudden you see Carrie Underwood? Oh yeah, she surprised fans. They ran into her at Nashville's 12th South Farmer's Market as she paid a visit to the High Note pop-up truck. She was there to promote her new brand that she says hopes will help women prioritize their health. Zac Brown Band performed at the UFC Freedom 250 event over the weekend, and while he was responding to the haters.
2: Man, I'm there for the troops, man. I'm there to honor America. I'm there. This is patriotism, not politics for me. I mean, all the division. I don't believe in that.
1: So there you go.
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13: May 15, 9 a.m., two women quietly waiting at the doctor's office. Woman 1 says, "Cold day, huh?" Woman 2, "What's that?" Woman 1, "Kinda cold today." Woman 2, "Yeah, wasn't expecting that." Woman 1, "What is it, 47 degrees? Woman 2, "No, more like 45. Woman 1, yeah, makes sense. At least it's not raining. Woman 2, "That would be sad." Woman 1, "So sad."

0: 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Please welcome Marta Moreno.
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6: Welcome to Saturday, everybody. I'm your host, Granger Smith. Thanks for being here. I've got this question. What is one bill you would hope to never have to pay again in your entire life? You got an answer for that? Let me know. 866-607-8383. Also, Earl Dibbles Jr.'s got a dumb criminal story to share with us and a whole bunch of good country music to boot. It's After Midnight. Hour number two starts right now.

0: Thanks so much for staying up with us. 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
1: Okay, question of the hour. I want to hear from you on this. 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

0: It's Jeff in Kentucky. Hope you have a great day, Granger. Thanks for the music and the talk. Have a blessed day.
1: You're welcome, buddy. 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

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Search After Midnight. That's where we share all the latest country news, interviews, and stuff you won't hear here on air.

Old flings can create new crimes. Well, at least it did for this elderly married couple of 52 years after his wife tried to smother him. Earl's going to be here to share this dumb criminal story with us next.

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6: Hey, thanks for starting your Saturday here with me on After Midnight, y'all. I know, it's officially the weekend, and I'm Granger Smith, your host. I've got some things I want to talk about that went down on this day in history coming up, plus some Nashville news with Ann Hudson. Have you heard? Well, she's going to fill you in. A lot to discuss here in the middle of the night, you third shifters working on a Saturday. I'm glad you're with me.

It was on this day that two piano notes struck fear into the world. Do you know what I'm talking about? Especially, here's a clue, especially anyone close to the water. I'll tell you more about this and other things coming up in History in Two Songs.

0: about history, and he's even got the diploma to prove it. It's time for This Day in History on After Midnight with Granger Smith.
1: On this day, June the 20th, 1782, Congress adopted the Great Seal of the United States. 1863, West Virginia became the 35th state. 1941, Ford signed the first auto workers union contract. 1975, here it is, Jaws was released in theaters. Some famous birthdays include R&B singer and Idol judge Lionel Richie, actress Nicole Kidman, actor John Goodman, and country singer Ann Murray. Those are just a few things that went down on this day in history.
0: You're up after midnight with Granger Smith.
1: Hey, Granger Smith here. You know, we didn't just promise a first-class country music cruise. 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

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Hey, what's got you up and listening to the show right now? 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

0: Hey, Granger, this is Don Moore, first-time caller. Listen to you quite a bit. Enjoy your show. It's good and wholesome. Keep it up. Take care.
1: Thank you, Don. I appreciate that, buddy. Appreciate you calling.

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0: Ann Hudson is coming up next with all the latest from Nashville. 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
1: Well, you know, Granger, Alan Jackson announced he's pulling back from touring, but he's got a new business venture. I got that story coming up in your Nashville news next.

0: from Nashville's Music Row. It's Ann Hudson.
1: Well, you know, Alan Jackson has been very vocal about pulling back from the music business, but he made a huge announcement that he'll be opening Alan Jackson's Silver Belly Whiskey Distillery and Museum. It's going to be in downtown Nashville. The Jewel Theme Facility, located on 3rd Avenue South, will give you an in-depth look at his career while offering up his own Silver Belly Whiskey. Dolly Parton, I'm telling you, she's unstoppable. She made another announcement. She announced that she is releasing a signature coffee brand. It's called Dolly's Cup of Ambition. It makes its public debut at Dolly's Tennessee Travel Shop, opening on June 24th off exit 22 on I-65 south of Nashville. The coffee comes in light, medium, and dark roast. The big national version, including K-Cups, will be released later this year.
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3: 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We need to talk. 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
6: 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I'm Granger Smith, your host here of After Midnight. I've been running down this question asking you guys, what is your biggest fear? 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Also, Earl Dibbles Jr., the country boy's got a dumb criminal story, and I got a bunch of good country music for you. Hour number four starts right now.

Okay, question. What is your biggest fear? You got a story behind that? Let me know. 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
1: Okay, topic of the hour. We've been asking this question. What is your greatest fear? This could have been as a kid. This could be currently. Give me all the answers. What is your greatest fear of your life? I think about that for me. It's probably deep water. Deep water, especially with machinery in it. Like swimming around an oil rig would be my worst fear. Especially if I could see. 866-607-8383. What is yours?
2: When I was a kid, we had this thing called a chupacabra. It's a Mexican folklore. And, you know, the whole thing was it came out at night. Man, when I would forget to take out the trash, man, I would sprint. With the trash in my hand from the kitchen all the way out the door, you know, to the side of the house, throw it in the trash can and sprint all the way back. I mean, and I'm talking about dead sprints. Cause yeah, it's just, that was a little thing when I was young. Now I think about it, it's like, wow, it's really not that serious, but, every now and then I still chuckle about it.
1: Yeah, man, we have that in Texas too, the chupacabra. But we think about it in terms of like, it's like a rabbit with deer antlers. And you see them mounted, sometimes in restaurants you see them, a chupacabra. Is that the same thing you're thinking of? We also had snipes. Like an imaginary animal that only came out at night, snipes. And you can go snipe hunting. Is anybody with me on this? 866-607-8383. Talking about your greatest fear.
0: Come be a part of the show tonight. Join in on the conversation at 866-607-8383. It's After Midnight with Granger Smith.
1: Hey, Granger Smith here. 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
6: 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The toothpaste, the olive oil, the shampoo, everything. He lets his 10-year-old nephew beat him at virtual tennis, even though he can straight up slay his 10-year-old nephew in virtual tennis. When the toilet paper is running low, Rich replaces the roll on the actual holder, not just on the back of the toilet. Rich is texting and driving. Rich, no. What are you doing, Rich? I was just telling everyone how great you are. Texting and driving makes good people look bad. 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

0: Each Monday morning, we drop a brand new Granger Smith podcast. 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
1: Next question, subject line says marriage. Hey, Granger, my name is Matt. I'm 20 years old from Iowa, and my girlfriend and I have been dating 4.5 years. I want to ask her to marry me, but I don't know if now is the best time. I own my house. I want to ask her, but I don't know if we're both spiritually ready. Am I spiritually ready to be married? Probably not. I don't think so. You'll never be spiritually ready. You'll never be financially ready. And these same questions are going to come back up when you're looking to have a baby. You're going to keep asking those same kind of questions. And so don't over-spiritualize it. Does she love the Lord? You love the Lord. You got a house paid for. Either do it or break up with her, really. Those are your two options. Because the thing to not do is drag it out. She moves in. You know, just get comfortable. You start getting comfortable in life without that marriage. It values the marriage less and less. Either do it or you don't. But those are your only two options. And your time frame is now.
0: 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Staying up? 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

I really appreciate you waking up and starting Saturday with me here on After Midnight. I'm your host, Granger Smith. What has got you up so early on a Saturday? Call me, 866-607-8383.

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Jump in on the conversation, too. We're talking country, life, faith, and the road ahead. Follow us on socials and be a part of the After Midnight family.

Although this principal is technically a criminal, it doesn't really seem that the punishment fits the crime. Earl is going to share this dumb criminal story with us next.

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1: I'm Earl Dibbles Jr. I'm a country boy. I'm an honest boy, too, and crime don't pay. Hey, I got a story to prove it. While the principal at the middle school in Japan undoubtedly teaches his students to obey the law, he decided to engage in some caffeinated criminal activity himself. He was caught pilfering a little extra coffee from the convenience store where you're supposed to pay based on your honor system. A store clerk caught him in his bad honor system and called up them cops. And later it was found out he supersized his coffee at least 7 times before. Though the store didn't press no charges, word got back to the Board of Education, and they were not too pleased with their principal and ended up letting him go this week for gross misconduct, unbecoming of an educational public servant. Maybe detention would have been more appropriate. Shoot, that's just dumb.
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5: Saturday morning, early risers, what's up? This is After Midnight. I'm your host, Granger Smith. Thank you for making this America's favorite radio program. I've got some good news. Besides the fact that it's Saturday, hang tight, I want to read you that. Plus, there is some Nashville news. Have you heard about it yet? Well, Ann Hudson is coming in here quickly to inform you. Hang tight for all of this. Don't touch that dial.

0: Last week in White Settlement, Texas, Mindy Jordan noticed an elderly woman inserting $100 bills into a Bitcoin ATM while on a suspicious video call and called 911. Sergeant James Stewart of the White Settlement Police Department arrived, took over the call, and confronted the scammer, stopping the woman from depositing more money. Stewart was able to recover the woman's funds, emphasizing the importance of community vigilance, and advised the public to directly contact their bank if they receive suspicious calls. Good on Mindy. And that is good news.
1: 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After Midnight.
0: Hey, Granger Smith here. 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

Have you checked out our After Midnight Instagram lately? It looks completely different than it did just a couple weeks ago. Do you like keeping up with some of your favorite artists? 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

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We're hanging out on Facebook, too. 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

day, Pop's farm was a place to go. Load a truck up, hit the dirt road. Jump the barbed wire, spread the word. Light the bonfire and call the girls. King in the can and the Marlboro man. Jack and Jim were a few good men. 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Better watch out for the boys in blue. And all this small town, he said, she said. Ain't it funny how rumors spread? 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You better mind your business, man. Watch your mouth. Before I have to knock that loud mouth out. I'm tired of talking, man. Y'all ain't listening. Them old

0: Ann Hudson coming in with the latest Nashville updates. And what do you have for us today?
1: Oh, well, this is an unexpected surprise from Carrie Underwood Granger. I'll explain coming up in your Nashville news next.

0: from Nashville's Music Row. It's Ann Hudson.
1: Can you imagine living in Nashville and you're at the farmer's market and all of a sudden you see Carrie Underwood? Oh yeah, she surprised fans. They ran into her at Nashville's 12th South Farmer's Market as she paid a visit to the High Note pop-up truck. She was there to promote her new brand that she says hopes will help women prioritize their health. Zac Brown Band performed at the UFC Freedom 250 event over the weekend, and while he was responding to the haters.
2: Man, I'm there for the troops, man. I'm there to honor America. I'm there. This is patriotism, not politics for me. I mean, all the division. I don't believe in that.
1: So there you go.
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Hey, thank y'all so much for sharing Saturday here with me on After Midnight. 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

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I'm Granger Smith, coming to y'all from the Yee Yee Farm in Central Texas. 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
5: What's up, everybody? I've got one final hour of Saturdays After Midnight starting right now. Welcome. I'm Granger Smith, your host. I've got some things that went down on this day in history I'm going to talk about that I've written down, plus some Nashville news, the latest stories about your favorite stars out there in Nashville with Ann Hudson. All of this here as we get our Saturday rolling. We are After Midnight.

It was on this day that two piano notes struck fear into the world. Do you know what I'm talking about? Especially, here's a clue, especially anyone close to the water. I'll tell you more about this and other things coming up in History in Two Songs.

0: loves talking about history, and he's even got the diploma to prove it. It's time for This Day in History on After Midnight with Granger Smith.
1: On this day, June the 20th, 1782, Congress adopted the Great Seal of the United States. 1863, West Virginia became the 35th state. 1941, Ford signed the first auto workers union contract. 1975, here it is, Jaws was released in theaters. Some famous birthdays include R&B singer and Idol judge Lionel Richie, actress Nicole Kidman, actor John Goodman, and country singer Ann Murray. Those are just a few things that went down on this day in history.
0: You're up after midnight with Granger Smith.
1: Hey, Granger Smith here. 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

appreciate you listening here late on a Friday, early on a Saturday. Where do you have After Midnight turned up tonight? My number is 866-607-8383. Hit me up tonight.

0: Hey, Granger Smith, this is Matthew Rowe calling from Florence, South Carolina. Love the show, buddy, and love the music. Much appreciated.
1: Appreciation, Matthew. Thank you for calling, buddy.

0: It's time for some country thoughts with Earl Dibbles Jr.
1: Camo ain't clothing. It's a way of life. Also, the reason I lose half my gear.
0: You've got it locked on After Midnight.

0: Ann Hudson is coming up next with all the latest from Nashville. 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
1: Well, you know, Granger, Alan Jackson announced he's pulling back from touring, but he's got a new business venture. I got that story coming up in your Nashville news next.

0: from Nashville's Music Row. It's Ann Hudson.
1: Well, you know, Alan Jackson has been very vocal about pulling back from the music business, but he made a huge announcement that he'll be opening Alan Jackson's Silver Belly Whiskey Distillery and Museum. It's going to be in downtown Nashville. The dual theme facility, located on 3rd Avenue South, will give you an in-depth look at his career while offering up his own Silver Belly Whiskey. Dolly Parton, I'm telling you, she's unstoppable. She made another announcement. She announced that she is releasing a signature coffee brand. It's called Dolly's Cup of Ambition. It makes its public debut at Dolly's Tennessee Travel Shop, opening on June 24th off exit 22 on I-65 south of Nashville. The coffee comes in light, medium, and dark roast. The big national version, including K-Cups, will be released later this year.
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Country, KUZZ. It's Taylor Swift. It's Toy Story opening weekend. Are you going to go watch it? I'm not going to watch it this weekend, but it is in the future. Hopefully this week I can go watch it. Low-key excited. Low-key.

Bakersfield's Best Country, KUZZ, is Luke Combs. Happy Father's Day weekend. And this week, like today specifically, is going to be a gorgeous day. The high of 90. Yes, a high of 90.

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Saturday morning and happy Father's Day weekend to you and especially to these two. Gotta love some George Burge and Luke Bryan. It's Ride, Ride, Ride.

0: yesterday. It's one of my favorite days of the week, especially right here at KUZZ, because we do a little thing called 90s Saturday Night. It's 6 straight hours of the biggest hits from your country's golden era. So it's from 6 p.m. to midnight. You're going to hear Garth, Shania, Brooks and Dunn. 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So don't miss out tonight, 6 o'clock, 90s Saturday Night, only on KUZZ, presented by Circle M Automotive.
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0: 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Today we are looking at a high of 90 degrees. I will take that. And tomorrow for Father's Day, high 93, Monday 99, and then we get back to the triple digits. But today it's only a high of 90. Only. Right now here in Bakersfield, it is 63 degrees as we kick off another hour of Bakersfield's Best Country right here on K.

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Bakersfield's best country, KUZZ, can hear songs just like that, 90s at night, tonight at 6 o'clock. Now this guy, Dustin Lynch, he's entered my Bravo reality world. Now he's just Lindsay.

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Mr. Keith Evan on Bakersfield's Best Country, KUZZ. It is Ness Heraldes with you on this Saturday morning. Happy Father's Day weekend to this girl dad right here. It's John Party. Boots off.

0: 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Like, who doesn't need $250? I know I do. 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
4: 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Today we are looking at a high of 90 degrees. I don't know why that excites me so much, but it's just 90. It's perfection. And tomorrow for Father's Day, it's going to be 93 and Monday 99. And then the perfection is lost. We are back with triple digits. But today, it's a beautiful day. And right now here in Bakersfield, it is 65 degrees as we kick off another hour of Bakersfield's Best Country right here on KUZZ. We got Zach Top coming up. I never lie.

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I don't know if you'll have a heartbreak if you have a Chevy Silverado. I think that might cure it. Maybe. Thanks for the best country. Can't use easy. We got Bailey Zimmerman.

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0: Stella Lefty, Boston, Bakersfield's Best Country, KUZZ. I love her so much. She's so much fun. So, yes, do you want to win $1,000? Of course you do. You can be like Virginia Cantu. She won $1,000 with Brent and I when she played $1,000 Minute. It's at 7:30 Monday through Friday, so set that alarm. So it's your chance to beat the clock to get that grand prize every weekday morning with us. It's like, it's basically 10 questions, and you have to guess all 10 correct in under a minute, and that money can be yours. Plus, we're going to introduce you to our new On the Rise at 8:15 a.m. You don't want to miss out on that. So set those alarms, okay, for Monday, right here on KUZZ.
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my potty, Luke Bryan, on Bakersfield's Best Country, KUZZ. It's Nestor Aldis with you on this Saturday morning. Happy Father's Day weekend. And you want to know a fun fact? This is Brent Michaels' favorite song right now. It's Alexander Kay, Straight for the Heart.

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I want to see this live performance with all of them on stage. I'm crossing my fingers that does happen. It's Tim McGraw, Eric Church, Morgan Wallen, and Hardy MacArthur.

0: Dan and Shay speechless. I'm going to be speechless if you don't grab your phone right this second, because you can win $250. 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And it's going to kick back a survey. 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So do it. And just tell us what you love, what you don't love. You can win $250. I mean, come on. 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
2: Well, Michael, today we have some very special guests. 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We have Ariana, Pierce, Ivy, Emma, Stanley, Luke, and Kip. 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Hey, everybody. This is my grandbaby. Ariana, what's your favorite at Salty's?
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1: Weather brought to you by Bill Wright Toyota. Today is actually going to be a gorgeous Saturday. It's only going to be a high of 90, and I love saying only a high of 90. And then tomorrow for Father's Day, 93, Monday, 98, and then we are back in triple digits. So enjoy the day today of only 90. But right now here in Bakersfield, it is 67 degrees as we kick off another hour of Bakersfield's Best Country right here on KUZZ.

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1: Have a great Father's Day weekend. 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
2: 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Happy Father's Day from all of us at KUZZ.

favorite song out right now. Riley Green, Think As You Drunk. I'm telling you guys, I think it's a song of summer. Mark my words, I think so. I love it on repeat. One of my faves. Also, one of my faves is Blake Shelton. We really need a Blakersville. Come on, Blake. The guy with the girl right here on KUZZ.

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1: Bakersfield's Best Country, KUZZ. It's Ness Heraldis with you this Saturday morning, and happy Father's Day weekend. This guy has to be one of the greatest dads in country music. Luke.

0: low cash on Bakersfield's Best Country, KUZZ. You know what word I love the most? Win. 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And this is what you could win. 1 hour Bay rental at No Bogey Golf. 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Right here on KUZZ.
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0: talking about. It's Saturday, one of my favorite days. It's 90 degrees tonight, okay? Only 90 degrees. It is perfection weather, and you want to know what else will round this day out? 90s Saturday night. Yep, 6 to 8 hours of the biggest hits from country's golden era from 6 p.m. all the way to midnight. You're going to hear Garth, Shania, Brooks, and Dunn. It's literally the soundtrack of your favorite memories. So do not miss out. 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
2: 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Today, oh, we went down a degree. High of 89. You heard that correct. Probably the last time you'll see it in the 80s for the rest of the week. Tomorrow for Father's Day is 92, Monday 99, and then we get to the triple digits. So enjoy today while you can. Right now here in Bakersfield is 72 degrees as we kick off another hour of Bakersfield's Best Country right here on KUZZ. That is it for me. I'll see you Monday. Adios. Miss you already.

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Bakersfield, the best country KUZZ. Morgan Wallen with a Don't We? I'm Allie Taylor on your Saturday morning. So happy to be hanging out with you. I've got my iced coffee. I'm ready to go. Here is some Jackson Dean with Heavens to Betsy on KUZZ.

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guy who can walk all over a piano. That is Tucker Whitmore with Wind Up Missing You. And if you have not heard him play the piano, go on YouTube. I guarantee you will find it. That boy, whoo, he can play a piano, that's for sure. Here is some Dierks Bentley for you with What Was I Thinking on KUZZ.

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Bakersfield, the best country. That's Cole Swindell. You should be here. I'm Allie Taylor on your Saturday morning, and here's a guy who has kicked off his residency at the Las Vegas Sphere. Grab your tickets at KennyChesney.com. There you go. Sorry about that. Again, he'll be playing through July. Here is Carry On, Kenny Chesney.

0: Bakersfield, the best country, KUZZ, Kenny Chesney with the Carry On, that's his latest. I'm Allie Taylor, it is 10:23 on your Saturday morning. Thanks for tuning in and hanging out with me. 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

Nashville's best country. That is King George right there with Check Yes or No. And don't forget to tune in tonight at 6 o'clock for 90s Saturday Night from 6 to midnight with all your favorite 90s country. Jake Owen around the corner, but first, I love this song. 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

That is Luke Bryan with Do I? I'm Allie Taylor, Eli Young band around the corner, but first here's a guy who was number four on the Country Countdown USA with Lon Helton last week. It's Mr. Josh Ross right here with I Hate How You Look on KUZZ.

We call it the Summer of 60 because we're celebrating KUZZ 60th. You might call it the best summer ever. 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

0: country. That's the Eli Young Band with Love Ain't. I'm Allie Taylor. It is 10:51 on your Saturday morning. Thanks for tuning in and hanging out with me. And if you are like me and you actually have a daily planner and a calendar that you write in, yes, I'm old school. I like to mark things off. Or if you want to just add it to your phone, you need to add these concerts regardless of where you put it, even if it's up on the refrigerator. Midland is playing the Dignity Health Theater right here in Bakersfield July 16th. 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That means get them early. And make sure you keep listening for more concert news and to win tickets right here on KUZZ.
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2: Weather brought to you by Bill Wright Toyota. Our expected high today is 90 and sunny, and yes, it will be the coolest that we will be for quite a while. Triple digits will be back on Tuesday, so enjoy today's weather, guys. Overnight low 63 tomorrow for your Sunday, and for Father's Day, 94 and beautiful. Currently it's 75 and sunny as we kick off another hour of Bakersfield's Best Country, only on KUZZ. Here's Morgan Wallen, just in case.

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Bakersfield, the best country, KUZZ, the guy who is no longer single, that is Mr. Brett Eldridge. Want to be that song? He just got married, or I should say secretly married, to his girlfriend. So happy for him. Here is Miss Megan Maroney with Beautiful Things on KUZZ.

Bakersfield's best country. Yes, it is a season for tan lines. That is for sure. That is Zach Top. Good times and tan lines. I'm Allie Taylor on your Saturday morning. Happy Father's Day weekend to all you dads out there. We've got Cody Johnson around the corner. Brooks and Dunn as well. But first, love this song. It's Corey Kent and Co. Wetzel, Rocky Mountain Low on KUZZ.

0: Boots.
1: Oh, yeah. Brooks and Dunn with Boots, Scoot, and Boogie. And there's more where that came from later on tonight, starting at 6 with 90s Saturday Night. Here is Cody Johnson, Mr. Entertainer of the Year, and his latest. It's called Horseback on KUZZ.
2: He's a ranch hand in a pinch, man. Hotter than the red on a cattle brand. Cause she's a gold digger with a quick trigger. 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
1: Oh, I love that song. That is Cody Johnson and his latest called Horseback. His own little twist of a breakup song. I love it because I'd be the same way. I'd be like, give me back my horse. I don't care about anything else. I want my horse back. So I'd be the same way. But yes, his new album will be out this coming up Friday, Banks of the Trinity. I guarantee it's going to be a good one. They all are great. Love Cody. Anyway, wanted to remind you that your favorite throwbacks happen every single weekend with 90s Saturday Night right here on KUZZ. It's six straight hours of the biggest hits from country's golden era. 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We get from Garth to Shania, Brooks and Dunn. 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

Bakersfield, the best country, KUZZ, one of my favorites by Old Dominion. That's a one-man band. I'm Allie Taylor. It is 11:32 on your Saturday morning, and I absolutely love this song. On repeat, I'm okay with that. It's Flatland Calvary, Never Coming Back.

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That is Dierks Bentley with Free and Easy. I'm Allie Taylor on your Saturday morning. Thanks for tuning in. Here is the latest by Taylor Swift from the movie Toy Story 5. I Knew It, I Knew You on KUZZ.

0: That is Chris Jansen with the good vibes on Bakersfield's Best Country, KUZZ. I am Allie Taylor. It's almost your afternoon, about 8 more minutes or so. So happy you are hanging out with me. And if you want to win some super cool prizes, well, all you got to do is head on over to KUZZ.com because you could win 1 hour bay rental at No Bogies Golf. 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
4: 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Well, our expected high today is not too bad, guys. 90 and sunny, but it is the coolest that we'll see for a while. Triple digits are back on Tuesday. Overnight low 63. Tomorrow for Father's Day on your Sunday, 94. And currently it's warming up to a 79 and sunny as we kick off another hour of Bakersfield's Best Country, only on KUZZ. Here's a song that's climbing the charts, Ella Langley and Morgan Wallen, I Can't Love You Anymore.

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Bakersfield's best country, KUZZ. That is George Burge and Luke Bryan with Ride, Ride, Ride. And we have kicked off your 12 o'clock hour on your Saturday. Here is Mr. Randy Houser with How Country Feels on KUZZ.

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Country. That's Justin Moore with Time's Ticking. I'm Allie Taylor, and it's our KUZZ Summer of 60 celebrating 60 years of country music. All next week, guys, free concert tickets, Midland Warren Ziders, and a Treaty Oak Revival. Make sure you're locked in. Here's Jason Aldean, Don't Tell on Me on KUZZ.

Bakersfield, the best country, KUZZ. That's Leanne Womack with I Hope You Dance. I'm Allie Taylor. It is 1220 on your Saturday. And here's some Dustin Lynch for you with Easy to Love on KUZZ.

0: Oh, yeah. Dustin Lynch with Easy to Love. I'm Allie Taylor reminding you the $1,000 Minute returns Monday morning at 7:30 a.m. with Brent and Ness. 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

Kane Brown and Lorna Lena with What Ifs. I'm Allie Taylor. It is 12:33 on your Saturday. Tucker Wetmore around the corner. Some Morgan Wallen as well. But first, Mr. Luke Combs with Be By You on KUZZ.

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And if you want to win some cash, stick around. I'll tell you how you can. Kenny Chesney around the corner. But first, Brendan Lake and Cody Johnson, when a cowboy prays on KUZZ.

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0: Bakersfield's Best Country, KUZZ. That is Kenny Chesney with Don't Happen Twice. And he just kicked off his Sphere in Las Vegas shows last night. Yeah, so it'll be going through, I believe, the middle part of July. So not very many shows. So if you want to go see him, grab your tickets now, KennyChesney.com. And also, we need you to take our brand new music survey. 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
3: 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Our expected high today is 90 and sunny, and it'll be the coolest that we will see for a while, guys. We've got triple digits coming back on Tuesday. Overnight low 63. Tomorrow for Father's Day, warming up a bit to 94. Currently it's 81 and sunny as we kick off another hour of Bakersfield's Best Country, only on KUZZ. Here is Darius Rucker with a comeback song.

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Bakersfield, the best country, KUZZ, the girl that's breaking records all over the place. That's Miss Ella Langley with Be Her. And that song actually for last week was on the Country Countdown USA with Lon Helton at number 2. Now that happens every Sunday morning from 6 to 9 a.m. So make sure you tune in and see where she's at. Can she grab that number 1 spot again? I think she can. We've got more of your favorites on the way. Parmalee around the corner. Easton Corbin, Jordan Davis as well. But first, yep, Mr. John Morgan and Jason Aldean with Friends Like That on KUZZ.

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Bakersfield, Best Country, KUZZ, Jordan Davis, Turn This Truck Around. I'm Allie Taylor on your Saturday afternoon. 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

country, that's Parmalee with Take My Name. I'm Allie Taylor, and here is a guy who just recently released a 10th anniversary edition of A California Sunrise with three new songs on it. It's Mr. John Party, and here is his latest. Love it. Crank it up, guys. It's Boots Off on KUZZ.

0: Yeah, that's John Party with Boots Off. Love that song, and it is so good you guys cannot see me in the studio. I kind of rocked out a bit. I can't help myself. Well, wanted to remind you that your favorite throwbacks happen every single weekend. It's 90s Saturday night right here on KUZZ. 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

Bakersfield's best country. That is Martina McBride with My Baby Loves Me. I'm Allie Taylor. Keith Urban around the corner. But first, these guys, their brand new album comes out August 21st. It is Dan and Shay with Say So on KUZZ.

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Country KUZZ, that is Blake Shelton with Austin. And yes, 25 years ago, back in 2001, that was his first single that stayed number one for 5 weeks on the Billboard country charts. I remember seeing him back in the day when he opened for Rascal Flatts. And yes, this was during the time that he had long hair. I'm telling you, I loved him from day one. We've got Eli Young Band around the corner, but first, oh, I'm loving this one. It's Bailey Zimmerman with Chevy Silverado on KUZZ.

0: That is Eli Young Band with Even If It Breaks Your Heart. I'm Allie Taylor reminding you there's lots of ways you can listen to KUZZ even when you are not near a radio. 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
1: 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Our expected high today is 90, and we're almost there. It's not too bad. It's the coolest we'll have for a while. Triple digits are back on Tuesday. Overnight low 63. Tomorrow for your Father's Day, sunny in 94. Currently it's 82 and sunny. I'm Allie Taylor. That is a wrap for me. Have a fun, safe, and happy Father's Day weekend, and we'll hang out next weekend. Make sure you stick around for Chris Townsend to take you through the rest of your afternoon right here on Bakersfield's Best Country. 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

0: KUZZ, Bakersfield's best country, about 12 minutes after 2 o'clock. Chris Townsend alongside here on a beautiful Saturday afternoon. I tell you what, this next one is actually Hardy's song. Tim McGraw's name comes up first, but it's Hardy through and through. Tim McGraw, Eric Church, and a cast of thousands helping out. 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

She is so my favorite. My goodness sakes. Joe DiMassina. I'm all right at KUZZ, Bakersfield's best country. And don't forget, we've got 6 hours of 90s music coming up. A lot of Joe DiMassina tonight, 6 o'clock right here. 90s Saturday night, KUZZ and Megan Maroney.

0: KUZZ, Bakersfield's best country, and Megan Maroney there. You know, that could be a duet. You can go either way. See what I can do. Anyway, a little of your own medicine at 223. It's Chris Townsend. We're checking in here Saturday afternoon. Beautiful one out there. Nice and cool. It's actually Father's Day Eve. So if you're just learning that Father's Day is tomorrow, I suggest you perhaps make appropriate accommodations for such, like go out and get your dad something like really expensive that he likes and watch him put it together by himself and brag that he's got all kinds of leftover parts. That's a cute story for another time. Anyway, it's also National Ice Cream Soda Day. It's National Hike with a Geek Day. National Vanilla Milkshake Day. And World Productivity Day. And I could say, just for my little part of the world, there has been nothing productive about this day outside of hanging out with you and playing wonderful music all afternoon long and reminding you that there's big concerts coming up. In fact, you want to put this on the old phone book here. Gavin Adcock is playing on August the 14th. 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And guess what? 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Huh. So keep listening for more concert news and win tickets right here at KUZZ.
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It's going to be a fabulous show. I guarantee it. 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

KUZZ, Bakersfield's best country, Carrie Underwood there. You know, there's more than one definition of the word wasted, right? Here's the other one. Riley Green.

0: KUZZ, Bakersfield's best country. The lovely and talented Lainey Wilson there at 254, Chris Townsend alongside. You're playing around online this afternoon? 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Tickets for Midland. 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
2: 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Well, look for this being the coolest day of the next 7 days here. I'll give you a little preview. Overnight low tonight, 61. Tomorrow, 92. We'll see 98 on Monday. Then Tuesday, Wednesday, Thursday, about 101. Friday, be about 99 degrees. So there you have it. 86 currently. Getting set to kick off another hour of Bakersfield's Best Country. Chris Townsend, that is me. And Jordan Davis is going to start the hour for us.

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2: 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Happy Father's Day from all of us at KUZZ.

KUZZ, Bakersfield's best country. It's Chris Townsend. It's Saturday afternoon. It's Father's Day Eve. My goodness sakes. We'll talk a little bit about that here in just the small minutes. Also on the way, Billy Currington, Ella Langley, and Morgan. Ty Myers in there. It's FGL now.

It's KUZZ, Bakersfield's best country with Ty Myers there. It's about quarter after three. Chris Townsend alongside, and you know we've got some money for you to win. $1,000, as a matter of fact. 1 minute on the clock and 10 questions locked and loaded. Yeah, what a good way to start your week, huh? Brent Ness will walk you through at 7:30 Monday morning right here at KUZZ.

Ah, one of the coolest guys in country music, Billy Currington, KUZZ, Bakersfield's best country. Chris Townsend alongside. Were we just talking about our class of 2026? I do believe we were. Here is another co-valedictorian of that era, Zach John King. Get to drinking, KUZZ.

0: Zach, John, King, get to drinking. KUZZ, Bakersfield's best country. About 3:25 now. Chris Townsend here. Happy Father's Day Eve. Hope you're going to take care of Dad tomorrow. Going to take him out somewhere. Go get a little lunch and dinner. Well, Father's Day ranks number 3 on the top 10 chart of busiest days in restaurants. It's behind Valentine's Day and Mother's Day. Even though it is producing or responsible for 22% more revenue than an average Sunday, it focuses on casual dining and meat-heavy options. Of course, Daddy wants a ribeye. Make it thick and keep the beer flowing. That's what's going on there. Now, does $250 sound good to you? 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

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Chris Townsend alongside. So glad you're with us here. Travis Tritt's on the way. Riley Green, Rascal Flatts coming up as well. Right now, Jason Aldean. Don't tell on me. Don't keep doing that. KUZZ.

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it's a great day for throwbacks because it's Saturday, you know. And that means coming up in a little over 2 hours, it's another edition of 90s Saturday Night right here at KUZZ. 6 hours of great stuff from the 90s. Right now, it's new stuff, brand new. Kenny Chesney, he'd love for you to carry on right here at KUZZ.

0: could not have said it better myself. 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It is Father's Day Eve. We hope that you're going to take care of Dad tomorrow. Let him have a day of leisure, if that is possible in your house. I got an early Father's Day present this past week. So my boys were in town, all three of them, because they couldn't be together on tomorrow. So they thought, you know, let's get the old man his present now, shall we? So in they come in the house with, and being brothers all the way. Hey, man, don't do that. You need sister. Like brothers will do. And in comes big old box, 36-inch Blackstone. Yes, sirree, with the lid and the folding shelves and all that kind of good stuff. So my hints were received, and so I've got this deal to put together tomorrow. And then it gets to the seasoning part. And you know how many videos are on YouTube to tell you the best way to season a griddle or a Blackstone? There's a ton of them. There's got conflicting advice. I don't know what I'm going to do, but I will figure it out. I will figure it out. If anybody has any good advice for me, you can give me a call and share your experience. That'd be kind of cool. And then, you know, like I said, let dad have a leisurely day. And if he doesn't want to, don't let him griddle. Don't let him grill by himself. Make him his dinner. That would be kind of nice. You know, he probably does it all the time. And, I would like somebody, I mean, Dad would like somebody else to maybe do some of the work there. And then if he wants, let him sit and watch a Sopranos marathon without any interruption. That would be kind of cool, too. I mean, because that is so totally a dad thing. Maybe we
1: Warren Siders. Live. July 2nd, the Tachi Palace Casino Resort.

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7: 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Mild day today, folks, and the overnight low is going to be about 61 tonight. Tomorrow, 92 is the forecast high. The work week starts at 98. Tuesday, Wednesday, Thursday, about 101, and then Friday, 99 degrees. So kind of a mild start to summertime. 87 is our current as we get set to kick off another hour of Bakersfield's Best Country. Chris Townsend, that is me, and the Zach Brown Band starts off the hour here.

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50 minutes of music is what we're doing for you on a Saturday afternoon right here at KUZZ, Bakersfield's best country. Chris Townsend alongside Tim McGraw, Brothers Osborne coming up. 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

KUZZ, Bakersfield's best country, cruising through a Saturday afternoon here. 50 minutes of music right now, and then don't forget, Circle M Automotive brings you 90s Saturday night, starting at 6. 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
0: 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Bakersfield's Best Country, KUZZ.

That's right. I didn't do it. Had nothing to do with it. Didn't see nothing. Didn't hear nothing. It's 420. It's KUZZ, Bakersfield's best country. Chris Townsend alongside. And another member of our class of 2026. It's Josh Ross.

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Chris Townsend alongside here, 4:30 in the afternoon, and this young lady is going to be on stage with Tucker Wetmore at the beautiful Vina Robles Amphitheater on August the 22nd. It is Stella.

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KUZZ, Bakersfield's best. Chris Townsend alongside. 50 minutes of music is what we're doing. And the state of California is telling Mickey Mouse he's got to clean up his act in Anaheim. And I will tell you what that is all about a little bit after Corey Kent and Co. Wetzel, KUZZ.

0: Bakersfield's Best Country, KUZZ. You may need a little heartache medication as I bring you this story here. I read this as first thing this morning and I thought, oh my God. Are you kidding me? So get a load of this. It's off of FoxNews.com. Disneyland must swap out the gas-powered engines in the iconic Autopia ride by early next year, or the park will be forced to shutter the attraction. This, according to local reports, park must comply with California's strict emissions regulations by February of 2027. This, according to the Orange County Register. Autopia was one of the original attractions at the Anaheim theme park when it opened in July of 1955, and the only one left in Tomorrowland. Are you kidding me? Are you really kidding me? Honda, which sponsors the ride, forgot to certify the ride's engines in an apparent administrative error in 2023, according to reports. Disneyland then contacted the California Air Resources Board. Not sure if that was a bright idea, which issued a violation in 2024. The park paid $56,000 and agreed to change the ride. Disney tells the Register the error had no impact on the environment. All right, so we're talking about glorified go-karts here, folks. I mean, 5-6-year-old kid getting in there by himself, driving these things, making that noise of the car, bumping into each other accidentally, or so we say. And, I mean, they're go-karts. Well, now we're going to be driving golf carts. I'm just saying. I think we're getting just a tad carried away. Hey, your favorite throwbacks every weekend. It's 90s Saturday Night on KUZZ. 6 straight hours of the biggest hits from country's golden era. We start at 6. We'll go till midnight. So we certainly want to see you here. It's the perfect soundtrack for whatever you've got going on a Saturday night. So it's 90s Saturday Night right here on KUZZ, presented by our friends over at Circle M Automotive.
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0: Check of the weather being brought to you by Bill Wright Toyota. Overnight low about 61 degrees in Bakersfield. Father's Day, we'll see a high of 92. Work week starts at 98 degrees on Monday, and then we'll see 3 days of 101. And Friday, we should hit about 99 degrees. So kind of a mild start to the season, which ain't a bad thing. 87 degrees currently. Getting set to kick off another hour of Bakersfield's Best Country right here at KUZZ. Chris Townsend, that is me, and Thomas Rhett going to start the hour for us here.